0: Easy. 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
1: Hello. 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

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I really wanna get Nikki. 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